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0: program, this dude's got a wild take on cheating. 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Have you ever ran from a D? And a woman says that men really don't want cheeks anymore. 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
8: 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Your ears burn. You yearn for Elizabeth and Mr. Darcy to profess their undying love for one another. You can't bear it any longer. 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Stories that speak to you.
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Oh, and you still got popcorn stuck between your teeth. 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

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Tell me, baby. Fall Out Boy. 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

Finally, something in the 806 that sounds good even when the wind is hitting 60. 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

We used to stay out until 2 a.m. because we wanted to. Now we stay up past 10 p.m. because we accidentally fell asleep on the couch. Wake up. 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

0: but maybe he didn't see
1: it. Oh, yeah, because you didn't like it. It was in front of everybody.
0: Well, he just didn't have to. Derek, you would have thought, like, the ladies at the front were losing their mind because they're like, what do we do? Because this dude wants to be seated. You know, to me, I was dressed fancy, but I guess not.
1: Yeah.
0: Oh,
1: that sucks.
0: That's part of the problem when you dress in jammies all the time.
1: Yep.
0: Yeah. I had no problem with their dress code. That look, had I known, not a big deal.
1: Yeah.
0: It's the dude's aggression. Like,
1: right.
0: He was bald and like doofy looking, and so I just I didn't like it.
1: Yeah.
0: He could have been nice.
1: Hey, I'm so sorry.
0: Hey, man.
1: We're not going to be able to let you in.
0: Yeah, no, you know, sorry about that.
1: Yeah.
0: You know, but
1: my boss, he's a douchebag.
0: He was
1: real. Blame it on your boss.
0: He was real aggressive.
1: Mm-hmm.
0: And that's why I was upset. I was like, I could care less if you don't let me in to eat.
1: I mean, I think that's just natural, like anybody, like when somebody's aggressive towards you, yeah, you're like,
0: so I got to lash out at this Dakota's place. And then the people that witnessed it, they apologized for this guy's aggression.
1: No, hey, man, he didn't have to be like that.
0: He didn't.
1: Especially because it is confusing if you're showing up in $2,000 pants.
0: They're $4,000, Derek.
1: Okay, $4,000. Like, then okay. What are we talking about then?
0: That's what I'm saying.
1: That'd be tough then. It'd be like, well, these are $4,000 pants.
0: Yeah, he didn't want to hear that. He goes, I don't. Doesn't matter how much.
1: But I get why you would be confused, because you're like, yo, these pants are more than what most people are wearing.
0: Yeah, I mean, just they're cashmere.
1: Yeah.
0: And he didn't want to hear that either.
1: I didn't think that cashmere would get turned down.
0: I know, pandas like $4,000 pants. What up? Hey, look, I had a moment. I haven't bought anything like that recently. I just went through a moment.
1: Yeah.
0: Let me have my moment.
1: Mm-hmm.
0: Goodness gracious. But I don't own a suit. I don't own a suit. So I'm like, crap, I don't even have anything to wear there. Even if I wanted to go back.
1: You couldn't even go change.
0: I don't have any clothes, I think, in my closet that would get me in there.
1: Yeah.
0: So then I just realized. I just went and I had a margarita pizza.
1: You went to California?
0: No, there was whatchamacallit? There was some Italian place next to wherever the concert was.
1: I thought it was California Pizza Kitchen.
0: Oh, I guess the dude was cutting me off and cornering us, like shoving us in the corner, getting us out of the restaurant because we were an eyesore.
1: Oh, God. Oh, God.
0: Oh, man.
1: Oh, man. That is terrible.
0: People want to know if those pants are bulletproof. No, they're not. Not at all.
1: No, yeah, they're cashmere.
0: I had my Louis shoes on, right? To me, I was like, I'm dressed up. I'm nice.
1: Yeah. No, yeah, you would think you would get right in.
0: You would think. I had a haircut.
1: Mm-hmm.
0: You know, I could see. I mean, I shaved a little bit.
1: Yep.
0: No, I got all my ear hairs out. I'm like, they should for sure let me in.
1: Nothing. Yeah, no, I would think they would let you in.
0: No, but it reminded me. It was a nice, humbling experience.
1: Mm-hmm.
0: You know what I mean? Every once in a while, you got to have a nice, humbling experience where
1: all get humbled.
0: You know what I mean? Because you grew up with nothing, and then they bring you back to that nothing moment.
1: Yeah, no, for sure.
0: The guy didn't have to be such a douche.
1: Yep.
0: That's too bad. Dakota's. And I found their social media. And it's just Dakota's. Like, if you go on Twitter or whatever it is, it's Dakota's. That's the name of it. Just thought, I had a nice shirt on. I had a Brunello shirt on.
1: It's Dakota's pants. On social media if you were looking for it.
2: Yeah, if you're looking for it. I'm
0: just warning people, like, they're real strict about their dress code, and they will be real mean and aggressive.
1: Yeah.
0: I thought I was going to have to put my dukes up.
1: Mm-hmm.
0: This guy got real aggressive.
1: Yeah, well.
0: I had no idea.
1: So a nice start to the trip.
0: Oh, it was a great start.
1: Yeah.
0: But I will say this. The $21 margarita pizza that I got was fantastic.
1: Right.
0: Wish I knew the name of the place.
1: But, you know, the good thing was Megan Maroney tore the roof off, right?
0: The whiff said, stop being so nice. This guy was a complete a-hole. Yeah, you're right. The guy at Dakota's, he was an a-hole.
1: Yeah, I mean, that's tough. But there is a dress code.
0: Well, there is. But there's etiquette in how you treat people because you don't know who they are or whatnot.
1: Yeah, but I mean, you showed up there looking like a rapper.
0: That's probably what it was.
1: Yeah, right. He's like, oh, hey, hip-hop boy. Why don't you get your ass out?
0: Whose side are you on, Derek? Yeah, I don't understand. Get your ass out of here. Are you on their side or my side? I mean, who's helped you out? Like, sometimes I wonder, like, whose side are you on? Honest to God, like, whose side are you on? You should be on my side.
1: I am.
0: You should be on my. You should be mad at them. I don't get that. Like, I got your back for everything, but you don't got my back in this situation. That's insane. That's literally insane. But you don't have my back. You should be mad at them for treating your guy that has helped you out so much.
1: I'm gonna go on their
0: side. You should not be taking their side.
1: I'm gonna go on their social.
0: That's insane. That's insane. Like, what kind of show am I on that my own guys don't even have my back?
2: I got your back.
0: Don't want to go to war with me.
2: Let's go to war.
0: My God. What kind of stupid ass show is this?
1: Well, it's just a restaurant.
0: It's not. You don't. I wouldn't. And I would be so mad if somebody treated you like that.
1: Really?
0: Yeah, but you don't. He doesn't have my back. It's insane. It's insane. You're just like that guy.
1: Oh, there's
0: good rules. Lord. Yeah, there was a girl with a crop top with her saggy boobs walking around.
1: Mm-hmm.
0: Didn't throw her out.
1: Yep.
0: It's crazy. And then my own guys don't even have my back.
1: Nor did.
2: I did.
0: When? I didn't hear you once.
1: Yeah, he's like, that's ridiculous.
0: I didn't hear that.
2: I did. I was saying that was ridiculous.
0: No, I didn't hear nothing.
2: I was on your side.
0: Let me take a break. We'll be right back.
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0: school today.
1: Yep. 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

0: absolutely work sometimes.
1: Yeah.
0: At least for a while. And now, John, you're saying that doesn't work anymore, and you're talking to a woman at your work.
2: Yeah, yeah. And she said that good wives do whatever their husband wants, and because it's just because they want to make their husband happy, you know? Like she said, my wife only wants to make herself happy, and it'll never work, and we'll probably get divorced.
0: Ooh, I have heard that phrase where good wives want to make their husbands happy, and bad wives want to make themselves happy. So she's only having sex with you not because she wants to have sex with you and make you happy. It's because she's getting something. So in essence, she's making herself happy.
2: Mm-hmm.
0: So she's only doing it, and she'll only do it when she wants to make herself happy.
2: Yeah, yeah. Like, I mean, like talking to this woman at work, she said a real wife gets pleasure out of pleasing their man, just like you guys were saying. And it's just like how I got pressure out of giving my wife gifts, you know? It's like, you know, a totally different story. And, I mean, she says that I just have a woman that's pretending to be a wife, and what I need is a wife that will be whatever I need her to be in the bedroom, like a real genie in a bottle type. So
0: man, she's... Imagine having a woman tell you, oh, your wife is just pretending to be a wife.
1: Yeah.
2: Yeah.
1: That'd be tough.
0: Alex.
3: Hey, Billy. It's your favorite Mormon girl.
0: Oh, hey, what's going on? How are you doing?
3: Hey, I am getting married in 2 weeks, and my fiance and I were talking about it over the weekend. You have those women all the time that are, like, not into wanting to do anything with their husbands, and... If you're not willing to give a mouth hug or bounce on it or anything else that he wants, you're not earning your keep.
0: I like this. Yeah. We need to put it on a shirt, get it on a billboard. Right?
1: Yeah.
0: I mean, if Alex is saying that, she's getting married in 2 weeks, and she's saying that if you're not willing to mouth hug, bounce on it, do whatever your man wants in the bedroom, you're not earning your keep.
3: I'm disabled. And so, like, he's going to be supporting me and my kids, like I was talking about last week. And, like, you've got to give him some, man. Like, he's working hard.
0: So there's nothing that your man could ask for that you wouldn't give him?
3: Oh, absolutely not. And, like, doing the dishes or having him help me with laundry, that is sexy.
0: That's sexy. You like that.
3: Absolutely.
0: Okay, but in return, then you're saying that you don't deny him whatever he wants.
3: No.
0: Wow, what a great woman. No wonder. She's got all them kids and that dog from a previous relationship. She's bringing that in. This dude's got no kids, no dog, no nothing. Yep. And he's marrying her in 2 weeks.
3: Yeah.
0: He's got to figure it out because she'll do whatever he wants. She's a real genie in a bottle. She's Alex in a bottle.
3: Thank you.
0: It's just, it's a busy bottle because there's a kids and a dog in the bottle.
1: A lot going
0: too.
1: On in the bottle.
4: Yeah, a lot. Are you in a wheelchair too?
3: No, I am epileptic, but thankfully got it under control because I had brain surgery.
4: Oh.
0: Damn. That's crazy. John, this is what you need, a woman like this.
2: Do
0: whatever.
2: Seriously, like I remember one thing my wife said one time. She was like, my favorite person is me. And I was like, yeah, I can kind of tell.
0: Right.
3: Oh, wow.
0: Well, okay, Alex, do you think that there's a real thing? Because he said that this hot woman at his work is telling him that this baddie at his work is telling him that his wife is pretending to be a wife.
3: I mean, maybe. And maybe you honestly, maybe you just need to sit down and talk to her and tell her what you want. The other thing I think of whenever I'm listening is, are these women on hormones? Like, maybe they need something to help them out.
0: Well, a lot of times they're on those SSRIs, right? They're on the all those medications.
1: Mm-hmm.
0: What about birth control? They're on birth control. That can mess up all your hormones and all that stuff. Well, Nard says every time he stubs a toe, he hears a hormone.
4: What?
0: You're a whore, sir. You're a giant whore.
4: I'm not a whore.
1: Yeah, you are.
4: No, I'm not.
1: Come on.
4: Nope.
1: A little bit.
4: Nope. Uh-uh.
0: John, what about this baddie at your work? Can't you just leave your wife and go get with the baddie? What do you think?
2: I mean, Huh? I guess she'd be next in line if I did.
0: Right, Alex, should he leave his wife that is just pretending to be a wife and get a real wife that wants to be a wife that isn't a pretend, isn't a fake, isn't a fraud?
3: That's just sad. That's just really sad. I'm sad that she's not performing for you. And
0: well, she performs, but he has to present her with gifts and tribute, like her vagina's the mafia. Gotta have the tribute.
2: I like the vacation idea. Like, I'm thinking of just leaving for, like, a week or something and staying at my buddy's. And sometimes he's like, dude, why are you still with her? And I'm like, we're trying to figure it out, but I don't know.
3: I meant taking her with you.
0: I don't think he wanted to do that. He wants to have a good time, ma'am. Yeah. He wants to have fun.
2: I see.
0: He doesn't want to bring her with. That'll bring the whole mood down.
1: Yep.
0: Think of all the stuff you'd have to buy just to get booty.
1: Yep.
2: Yeah.
3: If you get away, and if you have kids and you get away, then maybe it'll help. You know, if you're not in your norm, if you can afford it, go to Vegas, right?
0: Yeah, or, just buy one. All the money you're spending on your wife, go buy a professional. I'm sure they're better at it.
2: Yeah. Oh, man.
0: Right? Think about that. They got to be pros out there. They got to be professionals. This is what they do for a living.
1: Mm-hmm.
0: You just keep throwing money at this amateur.
2: That's a thought. I guess. Okay, so actually taking her on a vacation too.
0: What about the baddie? Alex, what do you think about this idea? He takes the baddie from his work on a vacation.
3: No, that is screwed up. But you're talking to a Mormon girl. I just think that they need to work it out. You know, maybe she needs to talk to you about what you want. Like, my fiance and I were talking about the show. Like, it takes 10 minutes for a mouth hug. Really? If you can't take 10 minutes out of your day.
0: That's right. That's what we've been saying. We've been preaching that.
2: True.
0: 10 minutes out of your day. It reminds me of that. It's just 30 cents a day to give food to a child in need.
1: Yeah.
0: Right?
1: Yeah.
0: That's all it is. It's only 10 minutes a day.
3: Maybe go to dinner and then go to, like, Hustler or one of these other stores around here and pick out something. That's what we've done.
0: Well, no, she wants a shirt. She wants stuff, right, like shirts and probably gifts and stuff like that. She doesn't want to go to Hustler. That would be, like, nice if she's like, hey, don't buy me a shirt. Let's go to Hustler. That would be nice, but she's not probably about that.
2: I haven't tried that, but I don't know. It's kind of giving me ideas. I mean, I remember that one time, like, once or twice we did walk by that Hustler store, and, like, We thought it was going in. Like, I think she might have gone for it. I don't think so.
0: I don't even know her, sir. She's not going to go for that. She wants, like, clothes.
3: Sometimes you just need to spice it up and get something flavored or, you know, go to Victoria's Secret.
0: Yeah, I think the flavored stuff she wants is, like, steak.
2: Nice. Now, I have tried Victoria's Secret, so I've gotten her stuff there before. And I think, man, one time...
0: That just seems like a lot of hoops. You got to go for walks, go into these places, get all that stuff, just to get some booty from your woman. Let me see what Jethro.
4: It's a lot. Said.
0: What's up, Jethro?
2: Sure.
5: Hey, long time no call, but hey, Mr. John, Beta! What's up, bro? This guy sounds like a loser Beta, bro.
0: Okay. Wow. He's calling you a loser.
2: Okay.
4: Damn.
0: All right.
5: Dude, you're like, my wife won't get with me. I need to buy her clothes. Oh, this baddie at my work. Bro, boys are born. Men are made. Girls are born. Women are made by men. Make your woman a woman.
0: Okay. Golly, man. You just body bagged him for no reason.
4: Right?
0: All right, let me take a quick break. 1-855-FU-BILLY. That's our phone number. We'll be right back.
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0: like, she was so mad. I was like, you were late. Like, what are you talking about? Hell no.
1: So you had a woman that was extremely late to the date.
0: Extremely, yeah.
1: And then you made sure that she had to pay for her own
0: food. I did, yeah. The check came, and I was like, oh, two checks. And she goes, what? I was like, you were late. What are you talking about? You made me look like here, look like a doofus.
2: I don't think anybody was like, look at that doofus.
1: Well, I think he makes himself look like a doofus all on his own.
2: Yeah.
0: I felt like a doofus. He,
2: you felt like a doofus, yeah. But I doubt anybody was like, look at that doofus.
0: Yeah.
1: All right. If they're later than 15 minutes, then you just leave.
2: People are pointing out that Nard is a doofus no matter what.
1: Yeah. Big old doofus. That seems to be.
2: Even if you walked in with the girl, he'd still be a doofus. That's what they said right there. You're a doofus no matter what.
1: Deputy doofy is what they're saying.
2: That's what I said. I said a person just said in the chat.
1: You've been deputized as a doofy.
2: Yeah.
0: Wow.
2: Oh, I bet she won't be late again.
0: She was upset.
2: Oh, man.
1: Hilarious.
2: Can he read? No, he really can't.
1: Mm-mm. No, he can't.
3: You can't even read.
2: He picks up doofus, though.
1: All right. But, so, Nard, you made her pay. Did you ever see her again?
0: No, I didn't.
1: No, that was it.
0: Yeah.
1: I think 15 minutes, right? If she's running 15 minutes late, after that 15 minutes, I think you got to excuse yourself and you got to leave.
2: Mm-hmm. Yeah.
1: You're just waiting around.
2: Anything after 15 minutes, it's like, yeah, you are kind of a doofus.
1: What a schmuck.
2: Yeah.
0: But no, she kept saying, oh, I'm almost there, almost there.
1: I know. You stop responding to her and you just leave.
2: Yeah, you just block her.
1: Yes.
0: Yeah.
1: But you sat there just sitting there
2: waiting. Was she
0: hot? She was decent. Yeah.
1: But not 40 minutes hot.
0: Yeah, not 40 minutes hot. No, for
1: no,
0: sure.
1: No, was she 30 minutes hot?
0: Yeah, she was about 30
2: minutes. Did she have 40 minute late big boobs?
0: Yeah, she had big boobs.
2: Oh, okay, I would have stayed all night then. I'm like, you're fine, honey.
1: It's fine. Take your time. You bring your boobs, right?
2: Yep. You come when you want. I'll be here.
1: It's got to be tough, you know, moving around those big jugs.
2: Oh, yeah. Yep.
1: Don't worry about it.
2: Don't worry
1: take
2: about it.
1: Take your time.
2: Yep.
1: Take your time.
2: Why didn't you pick her up, Mr. Doofus?
0: Because she said, well, we're going to meet there. So
1: oh, man. I always think, like, when a woman has big boobs like that, that the big boobs need a nap.
2: Mm-hmm.
1: It's like, oh, they need a nap.
2: Yep.
1: I just feel like they get tired, too. You know how a dog will just they'll start to walk across the floor, and then they just lay down because they're just so tired? I feel like
2: that's women, what girls with big boobs do, yeah.
1: Yeah, I feel like they do.
2: They take off their bra, and they're just like, I should lay on the bed.
1: You can hear their boobs snore.
2: Yeah, that's hot. God, this guy, she's a little late.
0: A little
2: Nard,
1: I know.
2: Like, oh, man.
1: He made a big-breasted woman have to pay for herself. That had to be a first.
2: That's why she was so shocked.
1: Yes.
0: No, she was. No, her exact comment was, I've never had to do that here.
1: Yeah, she has big boobs.
2: Well, she shouldn't have had
1: dummy.
2: To do that.
0: Yeah, I'm like, well... You're
2: she
0: bad.
2: Shouldn't have had to.
1: All right, would you rather give up cheese or special kisses?
2: Damn, that's tough.
1: That is a very tough one. We'll get to that. This woman, she left a good guy. Dude has a wild take on cheating. And why do women attack each other next?
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12: 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And the winner will get Seven Dust and Theory of a Dead Man tickets. Presented

0: Oh, I don't like that.
1: Yep.
0: I don't like that. I also don't like square pizzas.
1: That's not a pizza.
0: All pizzas need to be round.
1: Mm-hmm.
0: I just got, there's just weird things, little quirks about food. I don't like it. I don't like square pizzas. I don't like them in the squares. I remember as a child, I was like, Grandma, are we poor? Our pizza's square. Everybody else's pizza's round. Does it cost more for a round pizza? Is that why ours is square?
1: Hmm.
0: I didn't like it. Ugh, just a square pizza. Want all, but we were poor because we used the scissors to cut the pizza. The same scissors she used to cut my hair.
1: Oh. Apparently I lied on my chick. I don't know. She's pissed right now.
0: Well, about what?
1: She was like, she's calling me an MF-er and stuff, you know?
0: Why?
1: I was like, you put it back together, didn't you? And she's like, no, bitch, I'm the one that cut it. All right, I just wouldn't pay attention then. I guess you weren't paying attention.
0: I mean,
1: I thought it was. I thought she put it back together. I thought they cut it.
0: That's another thing. Cut hot dogs. I don't like to see cut hot dogs.
1: Mm-hmm.
0: When they're in little pieces. Ugh, beanie weenies.
1: Mm.
0: Hot dog needs to be phallic.
1: Yeah.
0: Right? It needs to be intact. Right, Nard? Would you want to cut hot dog?
2: No.
1: Mm-hmm.
0: Would you eat little pieces of dog?
2: Hell no.
0: You're going to eat that thing, right?
2: Yeah, just like, normal.
0: Glizzy it up.
2: Yeah, that's
1: yeah. Glizzy it up.
0: That's what you want. All right. This
1: that's
0: is a
1: what
0: good,
1: I want.
0: This is a good question.
1: What?
3: Would you rather give up cheese or for the rest of your life?
0: Yeah, cheese or mouth hugs?
1: Man, that's a tough one.
0: That is a tough one.
1: I want to say like I would just choose mouth hugs, but it's like, man, I consume a lot of cheese.
0: This goes for women as well. Would you rather give up cheese or your man doing that to you?
1: Like, I don't know if I could give up cheese.
0: Think about it. It's in pizza. It's in pasta.
1: Yes, it's in so many things I don't even think about. Where I'm like, oh, eating that would suck without cheese.
0: I could do it. I don't really like cheese.
1: When I go to Arby's, I literally get an extra cup of cheese for my fries.
0: Yeah, and you get the beef and cheddar.
1: It's not the cheddar. They're just one cheddar.
0: No, you're like,
1: it's a beef and cheddar.
0: No, you want the beef and cheddar.
1: Sesame bun. There's no cheddar.
0: You're like, can I get those sesame buns?
1: It's got to be a sesame bun, though.
0: Mm.
1: But yeah, usually a cup of cheddar to go with the curly fries.
0: Sesame, though, those things get stuck in your teeth. You look like
1: Jim
0: Carrey.
1: Yeah, but it's
0: Jim
1: better than the onion bun that they serve it on.
0: Oh,
1: it comes
0: onion
1: with.
0: Bun.
1: Yeah, it's insane. It's insane.
0: An onion bun.
1: It's insane. It's not on the menu as the Derek.
0: Take the Derek. What do you want with your Derek? I'll get a Coke.
1: Dude, sometimes though, like, have you ever seen these people at the gas station that, man, when they get a hot dog, like what they do with the cheese on it? Like sometimes, I mean, they put 10 pounds of cheese on that thing. Sometimes,
0: oh, right?
1: Like,
0: I love it.
1: Crazy.
0: Well, that's somebody that probably would rather give up mouth hugs than give up cheese.
1: Probably. I'm not made out of cheese.
0: It's a bird. It's a plane. It's Cheese Man. Does it look like you're made out of cheese in the camera?
1: I don't know. Probably.
2: Cottage
0: I'll
2: cheese.
0: Only see you with cheese now.
1: Shut up.
0: He said, Nord said cottage cheese.
1: Yeah.
0: Like
1: I
0: you
1: heard
0: got,
1: him. I heard him.
0: Like you got cellulite.
1: Yeah. Right.
2: Because it's white.
1: Ha ha ha ha ha.
2: Because it's white.
4: Ha ha ha! You need to beat him.
0: You do. You haven't beat him in
2: what
0: a while.
2: What are you talking about? I thought we were talking about cheese.
0: He's gotten out of hand since
2: we
0: you stopped out of hand.
2: We were talking about cheese.
0: He
2: guys?
0: Needs a good old ass.
2: Of what he would look like with the cheese.
0: Corporal punishment. We need to bring that back.
2: You can't get mad about what we were comparing him to.
1: I can get mad about whatever I want.
0: Yeah, it's Derek. This is Derek can get mad about whatever
1: Derek
0: wants.
1: Unrationally upset over nothing.
0: Yes, exactly. Mm-hmm. He said cottage cheese.
1: He did. I heard him.
0: That was rude.
1: It was.
0: That's insane.
1: I agree. Especially looking like he does.
0: I know.
1: Like crap.
2: Wow.
4: No, that was funny.
2: You hate cottage cheese that much?
1: I do, yeah.
0: I know.
1: I've never had cottage cheese.
0: That is sick.
2: Is it worse than mayonnaise?
1: I don't know. I've never had it.
0: Oh, cottage cheese is sick. Isn't it just curdled milk, right?
1: I've seen like girls eat it when they're like trying to diet.
0: That would give me the ick.
1: Just like when they're trying to like lose like a lot of weight.
0: Look like maggots.
1: Yeah.
0: Sick.
1: I don't know.
0: I don't like any food that looks like bugs or poop.
1: Yeah. That's a good rule.
0: Do you have the, let me see, my phone just went bye-bye. Do you have the woman that left a good man? I'm sure it's up there somewhere. I gave you 4 million things to find. Woman she, oh, left good man, I find it.
1: Okay.
0: All right, here we go. I don't know why I just talked like that. I find it.
1: I like it, though. I find it.
5: I left the good guy. I left the guy that everybody looks at and is like, that's a dad. That's a husband.
0: And then everybody looks at you like, that's a dumbass.
1: Yeah, they do. Yeah.
0: They're like, hey, man, that's a dumbass right there.
1: Mm-hmm.
5: That's how it's supposed to be. He did the dishes. He cleaned the house. He took the kids to school. He worked all day. He made good money. He supported us.
0: And she left him? What a dope.
1: Yeah.
0: Why'd she leave him? Oh, because he just, the passion wasn't there.
1: Oh, man.
0: Right? I didn't feel that lust for him. Imagine getting that. You, as a dude, you're just never good enough.
1: Mm-hmm.
0: Right? Just no matter what you do, you're never good enough.
1: Nope.
0: Look at Tom Brady. I just saw a photo of the dude that got his girl.
1: Mm-hmm.
0: I'm like, are you serious?
1: The Brazilian jiu-jitsu
0: guy? Yes! I'm like, Tom Brady, you see Tom Brady on the yacht?
1: Mm-hmm.
0: With his shirt off? I know he was all alone, which was kind of sad.
1: He wasn't, though.
0: Okay, he wasn't.
1: Which I thought was really rude.
0: I thought he was all alone.
1: No, that's what they said.
0: I thought this dude's so insufferable, he's got no friends.
1: They said that he was all alone, but he actually was with a baddie.
0: Oh, okay, that makes
1: sense. They're haters. They're haters.
0: Huh. Yeah, they are. They are haters.
1: I mean, come on.
0: Yeah, they are.
1: Whatever.
0: These are women that ran from a D.
6: When the last time you ran from
7: I feel like the only time I've actually, like, ran.
0: So these are real stories from women. They're like, I have run from a D.
1: Mm-hmm.
0: Like, I get it. Like, the D was like Michael Myers.
1: Okay.
0: Something out of a scary movie, and you're trying to run.
1: Yeah.
7: Was, like, in my personal life, the guy had, like, a dread-sized dong. I don't know.
0: Dread-sized dong. And she had to run from it like it's Jason.
1: Oh, man.
0: Freddy Krueger. Like, just trying to escape.
6: Yeah. You had somebody that wasn't a performer with his
7: dread-sized dong? Yeah, I don't know why he doesn't do it. He really should.
0: So she's like, I don't know why this guy, that he doesn't just do that for a living. It's, like, humongous. Hilarious.
1: Yeah.
0: All right, let me take a break. We got our news coming up.
1: Okay.
0: I already told you that Hayden Panettiere died, so I probably won't bring that up in the news.
1: Gotcha.
0: But I will tell you what men can drink to raise their testosterone. New research on Meta's pervert glasses.
1: Uh-oh.
0: And a neighbor from hell. We'll get to that next. Hang on.
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0: All right, let's get to the news. This is interesting. Dudes always want to have high testosterone, right? Sure. You want to have that.
1: Yeah.
0: It's supposed to be good for you. 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And I know Derek's a big coffee drinker.
1: I love it.
0: Nard, you don't drink coffee at all, right?
1: Nope.
2: No.
0: No. Maybe that's...
1: He said it gives him too much tea.

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We're counting down the days now to Everlast's new album. Why does my voice keep going in and out? I'm getting so upset already. I should be better. I should be totally better by now. I've had two or three trips to the doctor thus far. It's Rock 101.1. It's Mighty Iris. Sorry. I'm talking about my voice cutting in and out. I can't stand when I do that because it sounds like I'm going through puberty, and I'm not. I swear to God, I'm not. I'm a real boy. I'm a grown woman. Sorry, I started quoting movies and I get confused. Here's Alex Clare. Happy Monday. Good morning, Lubbock.

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I saw tons of movies over the weekend. 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Rawr!

It's Rock 101.1. It's Mighty Iris. On the upside, though, I finally got my small iced coffee this morning because all last week I went through the same drive-thru, right? The same girl told me, repeated me back, you know, okay, so that's one small. She charged me for a medium and gave me a medium all freaking week. And I don't say anything because I'm

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That's not a nice song to play for somebody. It's Rock 101.1. It's Mighty Iris. I'm just kidding. I'm kidding. Oh my gosh, I have to burp now, and I don't want to do that on the radio. But now I kind of want to. Oh, I went away. See what you did? You gave it stage fright. Here's STP. Good talk.

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Travis Barker documentary. It's Rock 101.1. It's Mighty Iris. It was all so nostalgic and emotional and funny. Nostalgic, emotional, and funny. That's how my weekend was. I want to go relive it all over again. I can't wait to tell you more about it. Here's Third Eye Blind. We'll get to it in a few minutes.

0: Fear. That's his documentary. It's Rock 101.1. It was freaking beautiful, you guys. I cried. It was so emotional. There were a lot of details from his plane crash that I didn't know about. So that, it was crazy finding all that out for the first time. And just watch it. The relationship between him and his mom, him and his dad, like it was, it all gave me goosebumps. And I lived through a lot of those events. Like I remember working at Hot Topic selling his brand, Famous Stars and Straps. You know what I mean? Like, it was so nostalgic reliving all that. Travis Barker, Louder Than Fear. Watch it. It's on Hulu. Please watch it this week. Here's Cypress Hill.
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From the grunge of the 90s to the evolution of rock, we've been the soundtrack of the Hub City since the days of Reese Air Force Base. 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

Man, did I see Chad Smith in that Travis Barker documentary? It's Rock 101.1, it's Mighty Iris. So many iconic drummers were on this documentary. Freaking Lars Ulrich, Stuart Copeland from The Police, Questlove. I mean, I want to say Chad Smith was there. Maybe he wasn't. But this documentary was filmed over 9 years, you guys. Taylor Hawkins was in there before he passed away. I got goosebumps when I saw him. I was like, how long ago was this filmed? And sure enough, it said like 9 years ago or something like that. Yeah, it's crazy stuff. Here's Milky Chance. I want you.

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on Saturday morning. I was like the only one in the theater. It was awesome because no one wakes up at 10 a.m. on a Saturday. It's Rock 101.1. It's Mighty Iris. Nimrods. It was awesome. Sorry. I knew that burp was coming up at some point. Don't judge me. But yeah, it's a full-on sing-along of Green Day songs. Songs that you haven't heard in forever. Like there was a part where they sang Waiting. And I was like, man, can we play Waiting on this station? You know, I don't think I heard Minority in there. I keep forgetting now. My memory is just going. Yeah, but go see the Nimrods movie. It's one of those road trip concert films like Detroit Rock City. And it made me want to rewatch Detroit Rock City, which is God to me. No one can top Detroit Rock City. They tried. I feel like there were similarities in the Green Day movie. But yeah, Detroit Rock City is, that's in my top 10.

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listeners earlier. When I start talking, when that coffee gets in me, I get a little antsy in my pantsy. It's Rock 101.1. It's Mighty Iris. I'll try to keep it short. I'll try to keep my thoughts short. But yeah, Nimrods was pretty cool. But I just kept comparing it to Detroit Rock City. So in that aspect, I was like, it wasn't as good as Detroit Rock City. But it was still good. Totally different band. So, you know, there's Black Keys.

I just sneezed. It's Rock 101.1. It's Mighty Iris. Hi. So this next song reminds me that I started rewatching King of the Hill because I'm missing out. There's like three new seasons where Bobby's all grown up. Bobby Hill. And Pamela Adlon plays the voice of Bobby Hill. And she was in the show Californication. That's what reminded me to tell you that. See? 6 Degrees of Kevin Bacon, kind of Monday.

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Okay, so what else did you do this weekend? Let us know. It's Rock 101.1. It's Mighty Iris. 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I just watched a lot of movies over the weekend. Here's Jane's Addiction.

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original title was New Year's Rev, but they totally played American Idiot in the movie. They had a concert session of the movie, which was so good. And I liked the cast. I honestly did. Again, but I kept preparing it. I kept comparing it to Detroit Rock City. You've seen that movie, right? Tell me you've seen the movie about those, you know, Edward Furlong's in it, where they want to go see the Kiss concert. Remember? Came out like in 1999 or 98. I wish they were streaming it, but I have the DVD. See? It doesn't hurt to have the DVDs. Here's Smash Mouth. Again, Nimrods is now in theaters. Go see it!

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Again, watch the Travis Barker documentary. It's on Hulu right now. It's Rock 101.1, Travis Barker, Louder Than Fear. It took 9 years to make this documentary. And you know it because Taylor Hawkins from the Foo Fighters is in there talking about Travis Barker. It's crazy to me. I got so sad when I saw him. I was like, no, Taylor, you know, you're going to cry. I cry. We're all going to cry. Just get that out of the way. That's what's going to happen. It's going to happen. Here's Bloodhound Gang.

Tom DeLonge. It goes over when Tom left the band. It goes over when Mark Hoppus had cancer. It hits everything. Travis Barker, Louder Than Fear, is now on Hulu. It's the new documentary. It's so beautifully done, you guys. You need to watch it. You don't have to listen to me, but I think it was so emotional. I want to see it again. It's Rock 101.1. Did I say that already? But yeah, just when they get into how he first joined Blink-182, I forgot Travis Barker was the drummer for the Aquabats. And it just, all these memories came flooding back. I was like, oh yeah. And when they got to making Enema of the State, like, I got goosebumps because, you know, we all grew up with that album.

Mighty Iris. Oh, I was watching a lot of horror films. Some like old school 80s, like early 80s ones that I had never seen before. I've been kind of on a Linnea Quigley kick lately. She was in Night of the Demons and she played Trash on Return of the Living Dead. Remember her? She's iconic. So I've been watching a lot of her films. They are all on Tubi. She's all over Tubi. Linnea Quigley. Look her up. Here's Cold War Kids. It's Rock 101.1.

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What's up, Lubbock? It's Wombat. We are almost through this Monday, and we're kicking things off with The Offspring. We're also kind of kicking things off with Def Leppard, since they count off this song with the same fake German nonsense phrase Def Leppard uses in Rock of Ages.

So we know this song is directed to a specific person, but we do not actually know officially who that person is. But a lot of people think it might be Uncle Joey from Full House.

0: can't stop the spirits when I need you. 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

0: Fair warning, if you want to do something by campus, your opportunity is this week, since Texas Tech Move-In Day is on Thursday. 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

Actually, I solved a pretty big mystery involving Evanescence, really. I remember being back in high school, and a lot of the Christian girls were always into Evanescence, and I always wondered why. A lot of that has to do with the fact that they were featured on Wind Up Records, the same record label as Creed, and that record label heavily marketed to the Christian community. No.

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Bit of a strange delay in this production process. 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

These guys get their name from The X-Files, specifically Season 1, Episode 11. It's titled Eve, and it's about some secret underground human cloning. So you have Harriet Harris playing the roles of Eve 8, Eve 7, and, of course, Eve 6.

0: So right now we're in the middle of a pretty big anniversary. 35 years ago, we were in the middle of the greatest 44-day stretch in music history, seeing Metallica, Pearl Jam, Guns N' Roses, Nirvana, and the Red Hot Chili Peppers release kind of all their best albums in one 44-day stretch.
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when the $2 movies at Showplace 6 were the Friday night move, we're playing the soundtrack of your life before adulting was a thing. Oh, and you still got popcorn stuck between your teeth. 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

We know the song was written on the road, like literally on the road. They would tow a little trailer behind their touring RV, but we're not certain whether or not it was written on an interstate or maybe just a regular highway instead.

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So the bassist Flea is probably better known for his bass work, but he's also had a little bit of an acting career, too. 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

Kind of a little bit of a mystery as to what song is up next. It's The Unforgiven, or it could be The Unforgiven 2, since they both start with the same extended note.

0: So last week was the big back-to-school week. We still got a little more coming up this week. You got Friendship ISD coming back this Wednesday. And heads up, August the 20th is Tech's move-in date. So that campus area is going to get pretty busy starting Thursday.
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1: 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I tried so hard. The White Stripes. Yeah, with a lump in my throat, grab a cotton, Stone Temple Pilots.

their early days, they made a slight adjustment to their band name, and I do mean slight. They were originally just known as Stain, but someone else had that name, so they had to add the D at the end to mix things up a little bit.

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So this is the White Stripes Lego video, but this was before Lego realized that they could make a lot more money marketing to adults, so they didn't get any special deals or anything, and White Stripes actually had to buy all those Legos out of their own pocket.

song has two meanings. One's pretty obvious. It's about a bar getting shut down. It's time to go home. And that's something that's probably happened to you before. The other meaning is, well, something that's definitely happened to you before. The song is actually about, well, being born.

0: So 35 years ago, this was kind of the best 44 days in music ever. 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
0: Swambat with Rock 101 to talk about some of the cool stuff going on at your United Supermarkets and Market Street right here in Lubbock. We got back to school going on this week and next week if you're in Friendship ISD. And they got all sorts of easy things to make those school mornings and lunches a little bit easier. 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

It's been great spending the afternoon with you. It's Wombat on Rock 101.1. We got the Greg Beharrell Show coming up next. And remember, we got Tech coming back on Thursday, so you got any campus stuff to do, I'd probably try to do that soon.